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1: Man, and I saw your female with them too. What's up with her? I've been hearing that she's been giving that stuff out to all them graffiti guys.
0: Yo, shut the fuck up, Chico, man.
1: Who paint three of those mules for some of that ass?

0: Malik.
1: We made a raft from wood taken from the giant mushroom forest, with rigging consisting of a mast made of two staves lashed together. They set sail from the harbor called Groben, named after Axel's.

string sitting on a rainbow. Got the string around my finger. What a world, what a life. I'm departing the shores, the wind strikes sail.

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Saspi libraco, olio churia, asalichua, handigu. Leno yandam, handigu.

0: I don't know what the fuck is going on, but I be getting threatening pages in my two-way all day.
1: What you mean threatening pages?
0: I'm saying, like, niggas is threatening to kill me and shit. See, what the fuck? What the fuck is going on? You're gonna die.
1: Stop playing. That shit is not funny. The limo's here. Come on.
0: You think I'm fucking around right now? This ain't no bullshit.
1: You probably are fucking around. You always playing games.
0: See what I'm saying? See, hold on. Fuck. You're gonna die tonight.
1: Let me see.
0: Peep this, yo. Fuck, man.
1: It's probably just one of your bitches playing on your pager.
0: You see what I'm saying?
1: They
0: every
1: play
0: time
1: on the phone all day long.

0: you don't be giving out the number. I know you do.
1: Sharon,
0: I saw you giving out your number in the club.
1: Hold the fuck up, yo.
0: Hold the fuck up my ass if you
1: want. Hold the fuck on. Someone's gonna kill you.
0: That bitch she was fucking is gonna kill
1: me.
0: Either her or me, one of the
1: See
0: two.
1: See what I'm saying? Like, I'm fucking scared
0: I'm really
1: to death
0: tired
1: of motherfuckers.
0: This shit.
1: Hold the fuck
0: scared
1: on, yo. Hold
0: my
1: up.
0: Ass. You ain't scared
1: hold
0: of shit.
1: Hold on. Shut the fuck up.
0: What?
1: Someone's gonna kill you. Your driver. My driver? The fuck they mean my driver?
2: Yeah, your driver, motherfucker.
1: Shit.
0: Oh! Damn, nigga. You ain't gotta use a cannon, did you? Shit.
2: Where my money, bitch?
0: To blow my eardrums out.
2: My money, bitch. My money.
0: It's right here. It's right here in my bag.
2: Let me see. Can I see that bag
0: for
2: a second?
0: Yeah, hold on. Let me get it out.
2: Yeah, because, you know, I figured we could go, you know, get something to eat.
0: Good, because I'm...

the lunchroom is ready to sail. You're lucky if you can find a seat. You're fortunate if you have time to eat. Back in the classroom, open your books.

0: frothy yeah. bitch on top.
1: Yeah. Fucking nothing better.
2: Here's a kiss, Jennifer.
1: Oi, Kate Moss is coming around later.
0: Yeah.

get ourselves together, maybe. Yeah, I heard that, man. How are y'all? How are you out there? Are you okay? You're not, yeah, you're staying stoned and you got enough water and you got a place to sleep and everything? What does that mean? Because we ought to, all of us, you know, I don't mean to be preachy, but we ought to remember, and that means promoters too, that music's for grooving, man, and music's not for putting yourself through bad changes. You know, I mean, you don't have to go take anybody's shit, man, just to like music. You know what I mean? You don't. So if you're getting more shit than you deserve, you know what to do about it, man. You know, it's just music. Music's supposed to be different than that.

Joplin has a new Columbia album. I got them old cosmic blues again, mama. But it don't make no difference, babe. You've never had it so good. Janis Joplin. Indescribably delicious.

fanneji war leddi kecce sappo mbawanani gota hattanta ɓurɗo so tawi noon a yimi yero mama jima pullori galo haw jamaru ko kanko wino yero yero wimo naam o wimbo maydani yeeso kono gaccene caggal ɓiɗɗo gorko yo hul gacce woto hul maydi saabu maydi ala jasirgal